is whistling in the night. One dog is growling in the dark. Something's pulling me outside to ride around in circles. I know

I let some air come in the window. 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I don't turn on the radio, 'cause they play shit like, you know. When your hand was down on my dick, it felt quite amazing. And now that that is

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1: In the event of a breakdown or accident, do not use your phone. The fastest and most effective way to alert the emergency services is to use the next orange emergency telephone. You will find one around every 2.5 kilometers along the motorway.

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1: The right lane is not reserved for heavy goods vehicles or slow vehicles. Remember to move back in after overtaking. This will also help to reduce congestion. On the motorway, as elsewhere, you drive on the right.

is not a problem that I can't fix. Cause I can do it in the mix. And if your man gives you trouble just to move out on the double, and you don't let it trouble your brain, cause away goes trouble down the drain. Said away goes trouble down the drain.

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Boss walk jam, nitty gritty, you're listening to the boy from the big bad city. This is Jam.